0: the scat man can do it, so can you. I hear you all ask about the meaning of scat, well, I'm the professor and all I can tell you. That's why you still sleep in the same room.
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3: 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If my class mean a dance.
4: And then he went on Oprah's show the next day and told everybody that I was going to make him into another Michael Jackson.

0: Who's directing this?
1: You know, maybe you can have them rolled up with some kind of pull. I could pull them up.
2: These are kind of loose or something. You know what we're supposed to be doing?
3: Well, all I know is that Michael called me. I guess when he gets here, let me know what we're supposed to do.
4: Oh, you want to play off where I am.
0: Hey, Mikey?
5: No, but I think Bubbles is here.
6: Oh, that's from the Cosby Kid. And, there's the guy in L.A. Lawrence. And there's the Incredible Hulk.
7: Yeah, you should see my hair in the morning before I wash it and comb it out. Do you?
8: Yeah, I understand he wears disguises.
9: Really?
8: Yeah.
10: Mm-hmm. I think we should do the sequel to Jumpin' Jack Flash and Action Jackson.
11: All in one.
10: Yes, call it Action Jumpin' Jack Jackson.
12: Exactly which Michael Jackson are we talking about anyway?

0: where's Michael? Hey!
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1: Like I said, time. That first beat is right on time. Time. Like they say, time. Time. Time. Right on time. Time. Time. Time. Time. Time. Time. Time. Time. Time. Time. Time. Time. Time.
0: Radio Deluxe,
1: right on time, like they say, that.

started to connect the dots, and I was seeing the thread that was connecting everything together, which is pretty much the blues. And everything